0: best tune in Fantasyland.
1: They say the holy water's watered down, and this town's lost its faith. Our colors will fade eventually, so if our time is running out,

Wochenende auf Radio Fantasy. They say the holy water's watered down, and this town's lost its faith. Our colors will fade eventually, so if our time is running now, day after day, we'll make the mundane our masterpiece. Oh my, my, oh my, my love, I take one look.

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Cool, right? That was cool. It's so hard to make things that

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I've been thinking about you a lot lately. I see you trying to do so many things at once. Worrying about a decision you made, or worried that you said the wrong thing to someone. You're so hard on yourself. But you're wonderful. And worthy of being loved. You really are. You just have to let yourself believe it. Well, I know you're really busy and you probably have to go.

0: I was kind of amazed at how the knowledge of the instrument is. I don't even think of notes. It's like, the sound, you know? It's like B flat, like I can kind of look at the notes on the piano and all that. Yeah, man, like bass is just there, man.
1: Just there. You've had a career now for about, professionally, for about 20 years. Is that right?
0: Yes.
1: In the early 40s.
0: Oh, yeah.
1: Or late 30s, early 40s.
0: That's right, 40, 39.
1: So it's about 20 years, right?
0: Yeah.
1: What was your first job?
0: Louis Armstrong.
1: Oh, yeah?
0: Not my first job.
1: That was your first job. With the same
0: man.

me, I know it's late. I wouldn't be calling if I didn't feel this heavy. I keep telling myself I'm fine, but every quiet moment pulls me back to you.